0: 98.5 Blake Shelton. I always get a lot of requests for him, and one of his big ones, God Gave Me You. It is the Sunday Night Playground. We are in the home stretch, the final hour of the show. Still time for you to get in your requests. So give me a ringy dingy. We'll see what we can do. Chris Jansen, Me and a Beer on Win 98.5.
1: Greatest girl I'd ever seen. Look at her, man, look at me.

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When we return from the weekend, it'll be the final week for the ultimate Aqua Oasis with Marsh Brothers. 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

It's Luke Combs, and Combs is you. It's Win 98.5. Brett Briscoe will be joining us here in a little bit. We'll chat about what we got coming up in the news. We'll talk about the ACM Awards this morning. Some of you were already starting to check in on the text line to talk about, if you thought the right person won for Entertainer of the Year, if you like the performances and all that great stuff. Can't wait to hear what you have to say. It's JD. Mandy is out today. It's 6:09. Everybody, raise up your glasses this morning. I know you're probably thinking, this guy is just way too cheery for me on a Monday. Hey, that's the way it's supposed to be. Well, somebody's got to lift you up, right? All right. By the way, I wanted to say thanks to everybody who came out to the Jonesville River Fest. We had a great time out there on Saturday from 10 to noon. By the way, the biscuits and gravy were absolutely phenomenal. Not bad for $5. Just saying. All right, here we go. To a fresh week and a new energy. May our coffee be strong, our minds be sharp, and our Monday feel like a Friday. Cheers to making it happen. Ah. And we're off. Remember this one? Kick butt Monday morning song. I got the fever, baby. Fever.

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Farmers just like you.

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Buzz Around Here is all about this Alpha Building Center open house going on tomorrow. Talk more about that in a few minutes. First, the new one from Morgan Wallen on Wind. Here's Don't

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That's why this next song has 15 grams of protein, 3 grams of carbs, and zero sugar. Yeah. Enjoy.

0: Into the 1 o'clock hour we go. You've got a lockdown to win 98.5. This one for Kalamazoo. Here's Chris Jansen.
1: Prettiest girl I'd ever seen. Look at her, man, look at me.

Thunderstorms rolling into West Michigan this afternoon as a level 2 slight risk is in place for all of lower Michigan. Storms may produce gusty winds and hail as temperatures remain quite warm and muggy, topping off in the low to mid 80s with a breezy south wind at 10 to 20 miles per hour. We'll dry out overnight with low temperatures in the mid 60s. More scattered showers and thunderstorms possible into Tuesday. A few once again could be strong. Tracking West Michigan's weather, I'm Storm Team 8 meteorologist Sarah Flynn.

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